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0: 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Kahit sa cellphone mo, pwede yan. 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

name is Peter North, and I'm from Houston, Colorado. I play a lot of tennis, and I know a little judo. My darling likes me smelling good. It always turns her on. 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